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1: We'll meet again. 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
1: 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So

0: co kde tu je, mohl by mi najít mý klíče. Poněvadž jestliže existuje v obloze nějaký padlíček a jestli přesně ví, co kde tu je, mohl by mi najít mý klíče.
1: All handheld devices, including mobile phones, must now be in flight safe mode or switched off and have security all placed into a box. Large devices, including laptops, must be switched off and sold away safely. During the flight, all electronic devices must be disconnected from the seat bar when not in use. As a reminder, smoking is not permitted at any part while on board. If you have any questions, please ask a member of your cabin crew. Thank you.

0: Rádio Folk. 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
1: We'll meet again. Don't know where.